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The hits just keep on coming, hit after hit. 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

The hits just keep on coming, hit after hit. 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

Did you know that Mount Vernon, South Dakota, was originally called Arlington after the man who provided shelter for travelers who were on their way up the Fort Thompson Trail? It became Mount Vernon when the railroad pushed westward from Mitchell after 1881. The Post Office Department requested the change because Arlington sounded too much like the existing Arlington, South Dakota. 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

The hits just keep on coming, hit after hit. 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

0: Can you sue the spouse of someone who injures you? The court tied up that knotty question in the case of the targeted tenor. I'm Curtis Howard with today's Point of Law.
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0: Mary and Wayne Pastor were happy and excited the day their daughter was to have a quiet wedding at their church. Only a few relatives and friends would be there. Wayne was secretly very flattered because the bride-to-be had asked him to sing at the ceremony. Wayne had a fine tenor voice and often sung with the choir. They had no idea that as they drove toward the church, Rudolf Pinkley, armed with a telescopic rifle, was perched on his roof. Pinkley glared at the people who walked or drove on the quiet street below. He was angry at his wife who had taken away the pills he'd so carefully hidden. Pinkley was a longtime user of illegal drugs and had been convicted of burglary and robbery. He'd been getting psychiatric treatment for his behavior. Then, just as Mary and Wayne were driving by, Pinkley opened fire. He hit and seriously wounded several people, including Wayne. Then he shot and killed himself. Wayne recovered, but his vocal cords were so damaged that he could no longer sing. He lost several months' wages and paid out several $1,000s over his insurance coverage. He finally sued Pinkley's well-to-do widow, Ernestine. Wayne's attorney told the court, "Here was a very dangerous man who seriously injured a perfectly innocent passerby. His wife was well aware of his long record of instability. She left him alone and unsupervised and did nothing to hide or remove the rifle and other dangerous weapons he had. Nor did she have him committed for a 72-hour psychiatric hold and observation. She owed a duty to the public in general, and to Wayne in particular, to have him restrained. Having failed that duty, she should be ordered to pay damages." Ernestine's attorney said, "Ernestine could not reasonably foresee that Wayne would turn into a violent sniper. He had never offered harm to anyone before, never made any threats. Before Wayne can get damages, he must show that Ernestine failed a legal duty. Here there is no proof she did so. This case must be dismissed." Would you hold Ernestine to damages? We'll return with the court's verdict after this.
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0: Can you sue the spouse of someone who injures you? Not in a case like this at a California appeals court. There is nothing to show that Ernestine knew or could have known of Pinkley's murderous intentions. Nor did she have the ability to control him, if she had known. This is a tragic case in which a blameless victim has suffered severely. But under the law, we cannot find the sniper's wife liable for his violent actions. It's a point of law.
1: Mitchell's only live and local color radar weather for today, sunny and a high of 79. Southeast winds 10 to 15, increasing up to 25 and gusting up to 40 in the afternoon. Tonight, mostly clear sky, lows around 54 with south winds up to 20, gusting up to 35. Tuesday, sunny, highs of 83, and Wednesday, sunny, high of 74. 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

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I guess I found out for myself that everyone was right.

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4: From the Mitchell Now News Desk, I'm Morgan McCarthy. Well, coming out of our weekend, we plug into a new week with voters having an opportunity to be part of a public forum tonight. Mitchell area voters, you'll be able to attend to learn more about statewide measures appearing on South Dakota's November ballot, as the Mitchell Area Chamber of Commerce Government Affairs Committee will host that 2026 general election ballot measure forum beginning at 5:30 today in Dakota Wesleyan University's Pratt Boardroom. The Lieutenant Governor and representatives will be there to provide information on 4 statewide ballot measures, with attendees also being able to hear responses to audience questions. Again, that forum is open to the public and intended to give you, the voter, some more information about what you'll see on your ballot ahead of our November 3rd general election. Details online at MitchellNow.com. On the state level, we head to the bench where South Dakotans who paid for certain generic prescription drugs could be eligible for a share of $400 million in settlement money. Attorney General Marty Jackley says South Dakota has joined 42 other states and territories.

0: laboratories in seeking federal court approval of the settlement with drug makers Sandoz and Figura Pharmaceuticals, people who purchased a qualifying prescription between May of 2009 and December of 2019 may be eligible for compensation. Our state share nearly $389,000. And if you're looking to get a plate in a new space, Dakota Wesleyan University will formally open its newly renovated dining space tomorrow, which is Tuesday here, the 6th of October already, highlighting a new partnership that will keep the university's food service local. There will be a ribbon cutting for D-Dubs by CF Catering scheduled for tomorrow at 11 a.m. and that'll be upstairs at DWU's Sherman Center. And that's the latest from the MitchellNow.com News Center.
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0: Rhino Armor, South Dakota was founded in 1885. The city was named for Philip D. Armor, who was founder of Armor & Company, a meatpacking company. The athletic teams of Armor High School were formerly known as the Packers, in reference to the well-known packing company. 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
5: Mitchell's only live and local color radar weather for today. Sunny and a high of 79. Southeast winds 10 to 15, increasing up to 25 and gusting up to 40 in the afternoon. Tonight, mostly clear sky, lows around 54 with south winds up to 20, gusting up to 35. Tuesday, sunny, highs of 83, and Wednesday, sunny, high of 74. Weather details 24/7. 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
6: You fell in love to the song.
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1: From the Mitchell Now News Desk, I'm Morgan McCarthy. Well, Davidson County Commissioners could take another step toward development of a new public safety center when they meet tomorrow. Sheriff Steve Haar is scheduled to ask commissioners for approval to publish two requests for proposals. One, seeking architectural and engineering services for a new public safety center, and another, seeking construction manager at risk services for the project. The agenda does not provide a proposed location, estimated construction cost, project timeline, or detailed scope for the facility, so those still remain some questions as the planning process moves forward. Other things the commissioners will consider: bids for an emergency management shed, a Region 6 mutual aid agreement, a vehicle purchase for the County Corrections Department, and a Tyler Technologies update. The County Planning and Zoning Commission is also scheduled to meet tomorrow evening, and the meetings will take place at the Davidson County North offices on Main Street in Mitchell. Well, Governor Larry Roden is asking Congress to remove a provision he says could complicate future water projects along the Missouri River. Roden joined five other governors in urging congressional leaders to drop Section 120 from the 2026 Water Resources Development Act. The provision would require unanimous approval from the governors of all 10 Missouri River states before water could be diverted or exported. The governors argue the measure could delay infrastructure projects and lead to legal challenges. And lawyers for both Christie and Brian Noem have released statements regarding their ongoing divorce. Documents filed by former Governor Christie Noem, dated for early April, appeared online. A brief statement from her lawyer says that, quote, she has great faith in the South Dakota judicial system and will reserve any further comments for the legal process, end quote. And that's the latest from the MitchellNow.com News Center.
2: From the MitchellNow.com Sports Desk, I'm Mike Kelly with your sports update for your Monday morning. Well, the Mitchell Colonels pulled off one of the biggest football wins of the season Friday night, beating third-ranked Watertown 23-22 in double overtime. The teams were tied at 13 after regulation. Gavin Zilla, he kicked a 25-yard field goal to keep Mitchell alive in the first overtime. Brady Hosing, well, then scored a 9-yard run in the second overtime, and Zilla added the extra points. Watertown answered with a touchdown, but Rocky Clark blocked the potential game-tying extra point, ending the game. The win moves the Mitchell Colonels to 4-2 on the season. Next up, the Colonels travel to T Area Friday night at 6 p.m. for kickoff. Mitchell Colonel Volleyball picked up two wins on Saturday. The Colonels opened a four-set victory over Spearfish 25-17, 25-23, 22-25, and 25-17. Mitchell then swept Douglas in the second match, winning 25-10, 20-

0: 25-15 and 25-15. The pair of victories lift Mitchell to a 7-8 on the season. Now the Colonels head west this weekend, playing Rapid City Central Friday at 6:30 p.m., followed by Rapid City Stevens Saturday at 12:30 p.m. Mitchell closed the girls' soccer regular season with a 2-0 victory over West Central. Emily Ellis and Tarrant Thomas, they scored for the Colonels, who finished the regular season at 4-8-1. Mitchell enters postseason seeding at number 14 and is scheduled to play in the Class AA SODAC 16 Tuesday. In Mitchell Colonel boys' golf, well, they begin the Class AA state tournament today in Aberdeen. Mitchell heads to the Class AA girls state tennis tournament after a strong second place finish at the ESD championship. The Colonels scored 308.5 points, trailing only Harrisburg. Mitchell produced three ESD flight champions, Elliot Smith, Charlie Sipple, and Taryn Bolchi. State competition begins Thursday at 9 in Rapid City and continues through Friday. Mitchell competitive cheer and dance teams are both in action today. The Colonels compete at the Harrisburg Invitational beginning at 5 o'clock this afternoon. Dakota Wesleyan football fell behind early and couldn't catch 7th-ranked Morningside Saturday, losing 56-20 in Sioux City. The Mustangs led 21-0 after the first quarter and 35-7 at halftime. DWU is now 3-3 overall and 3-2 in the GPAC. The Tigers return to Mitchell Saturday for Blue and White Day's homecoming game against Concordia. That'll be at 1:30 p.m. Dakota Wesleyan Volleyball completed a 2-win weekend with straight set victories at Mount Marnie. Evie Noblock had 12 kills and Keatlin Liesbach added 9 and Carly Vanderwerf had 8. Kylie Hybertson finished with 29 assists and 10 digs, while Lizzie Tyler recorded 22 digs. The Tigers host Doan Friday at 7:30 p.m. for alumni night and then host Hastings Saturday at 5 during the homecoming. Dakota Wesleyan women's soccer has Monday night road match. The Tigers visit Dakota State at 6 tonight at the Dan Beacom Track and Field Complex in Madison. Dakota State is promoting the match as its pink out game during the Trojan Days. In cross country, Dakota Wesleyan women finished 8th of 9 teams at the Briarcliff Invitational in Sioux City. The Minnesota Vikings stay unbeaten Sunday with a gritty 15-10 victory over Miami at U.S. Bank Stadium. Minnesota controlled the ball for more than 39 minutes and held Miami to 198 total yards. Next up, the Vikings will be playing New Orleans in New Orleans on Sunday at noon Central Time. And tonight is Monday Night Football. Atlanta and the New Orleans Saints renew one of the NFL's oldest division rivalries tonight. Atlanta leads the all-time regular season series 57-56, meaning the Saints can even the rivalry with a win. Kickoff is at 7:15 tonight from New Orleans. From the MitchellNow.com sports desk, this has been Mike Kelly with your Monday morning sports update.
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0: Southeast winds 10 to 15, increasing up to 25 and gusting up to 40 in the afternoon. Tonight, mostly clear sky, lows around 54 with south winds up to 20, gusting up to 35. Tuesday, sunny, highs of 83, and Wednesday, sunny, high of 74. 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
1: From the Mitchell Now News Desk, I'm Morgan McCarthy. Well, the South Dakota Supreme Court says certain investigative records in a missing person case will remain confidential. The decision involves records related to Ryan Pyle, as his remains were found near Platte in 2022 after he was reported missing in 2020. His death was ruled to be from natural causes. The court agreed with the lower court that there was no evidence a crime had been committed and that Marcy's Law did not apply. Well, here locally, Dakota Wesleyan University will dedicate its newly renovated music facilities this week, following a project funded by two DWU alumni. A dedication and blessing ceremony for the Ron and Sheila Gates Department of Music is scheduled for Wednesday. That'll be 6:30 in Smith Hall. That's the north side of campus there. The renovation was funded by Ken and Diane Kettle of Rapid City, both 1962 DWU grads and members of the university's Performing Arts Hall of Fame. Improvements include updated rehearsal spaces for vocal and instrumental music, a classroom, some additional storage, and a new student lounge and study area. DWU says that a digital recording studio is also coming soon. Again, that Wednesday ceremony will begin at 6:30. You can find details online at mitchellnow.com. At the same place that you can get your reminder that the Mitchell Area Chamber of Commerce Government Affairs Committee will host that 2026 general election ballot measure forum beginning at 5:30 today. And that

0: be in Dakota Wesleyan University's Pratt Boardroom. You can ask questions, hear answers, get more information about what your ballot will look like in November. MitchellNow.com for details. And that's the latest from the MitchellNow.com News Center.
1: Time now for today's funeral announcement, brought to you by the Bittner Funeral Chapel.
2: Shirley Magstedt, age 87 of Mitchell, passed away Thursday, October 1st, 2026, at her home under hospice care. Visitation will be Monday, October 5th, from 5 until 7 p.m. at the Bittner Funeral Chapel. A private burial will be at Graceland Cemetery in Mitchell. Kathleen Ann Behrend, age 74, went to her heavenly home on Friday, October 2nd, 2026, at Avera Heart Hospital in Sioux Falls. Memorial Mass will be Friday, October 9th, at 9:30 a.m. at Sacred Heart Catholic Church in Parkston. Visitation will be Thursday, October 8th, from 5 until 7 p.m., with a 7 p.m. prayer service at Sacred Heart Catholic Church in Parkston. Arrangements by the Kane Brothers Funeral Home in Parkston. Daniel Schoenfelder, age 58, of Scotland, passed away on Wednesday, September 30th, 2026. Visitation will be Wednesday, October 7th, from 5 until 7 p.m. at the Bittner Funeral Chapel, with a 6:30 p.m. prayer service. Lee Schaffers, age 84, of Alexandria, passed away on Wednesday, September 30th, under the care of Avera At Home Hospice at Avera Queen of Peace Hospital in Mitchell. Memorial visitation will be from 5 p.m. until 6:30 p.m. Monday, October 5th, at the Will Funeral Chapel in Mitchell. A prayer service and a time of sharing will conclude the visitation at 6:30 p.m. Beverly Lyman, age 90, of Mitchell, passed away peacefully Saturday, September 26, 2026, at her home in Countryside Living in Mitchell. Funeral services will be at 10:30 a.m. Saturday, October 10th, at First Lutheran Church in Mitchell. Arrangements by the Bittner Funeral Chapel. Robert Lee DeVries, age 88, went to his heavenly home on Thursday, October 1st, 2026, at Douglas County Memorial Hospital in Armour. Funeral services will be Monday, October 5th at 11 a.m. at Grandview Reformed Church in Armour. Nancy Wollett, age 63, of Mitchell, passed away on Saturday, September 26, 2026, at Aurora Brule Nursing Home in White Lake. Visitation will be Friday, October 23rd, from 5 until 7 p.m. at the Bittner Funeral Chapel, with a 6:30 p.m. prayer service. Barbara K. Hema, age 68, of Mitchell, passed away on Monday, September 28, 2026, at Edgewood Memory Care in Mitchell. Funeral services will be at 10:30 a.m. Monday, October 5th, at the Will Funeral Chapel in Mitchell. Marvin James Reinfield, age 71, went to his heavenly home Monday, September 28th, 2026, at his home under hospice care, surrounded by family. A memorial service will be held Tuesday, October 6th, at 2 p.m. at the Kane Brothers Funeral Home in Armour. Visitation will be 1 hour prior to the service from 1 until 2 p.m. at the funeral home. Burial will take place at Pleasant Ridge Cemetery following the service. Following the burial, the family invites everyone to join them for a time of sharing memories and a meal at the Blue Moon in Armour. Arrangements by the Kane Brothers Funeral Home in Armour. Barbara Ann Mint, age 82, passed away peacefully on September 21st, 2026, in Gilbert, Arizona. Funeral Mass will be held at 10:30 a.m. Friday, October 9th, at Mary Magdalene Catholic Church in Gilbert, Arizona. Burial will be at 11 a.m. Friday, October 30th, in Mitzvah Cemetery in Plankinton.
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2: From the MitchellNow.com Sports Desk, I'm Mike Kelly with your sports update for your Monday morning. Well, the Mitchell Colonels pulled off one of the biggest football wins of the season Friday night, beating third-ranked Watertown 23-22 in double overtime. The teams were tied at 13 after regulation. Gavin Zilla, he kicked a 25-yard field goal to keep Mitchell alive in the first overtime. Brady Hosing, well, then scored a 9-yard run in the second overtime, and Zilla added the extra points. Watertown answered with a touchdown, but Rocky Clark blocked the potential game-tying extra point, ending the game. The win moves the Mitchell Colonels to 4-2 on the season. Next up, the Colonels travel to T area Friday night at 6 p.m. for kickoff. Mitchell Colonel Volleyball picked up two wins on Saturday. The Colonels opened a four-set victory over Spearfish, 25-17, 25-23, 22-25, and 25-17. Mitchell then swept Douglas in the second match, winning 25-10, 25-15, and 25-15. The pair of victories lift Mitchell to a 7-8 on the season. Now the Colonels head west this weekend, playing Rapid City Central Friday at 6:30 p.m., followed by Rapid City Stevens Saturday at 12:30 p.m. Mitchell closed the girls' soccer regular season with a 2-0 victory over West Central. Emily Ellis and Tarrant Thomas, they scored for the Colonels, who finished the regular season at 4-8-1. Mitchell enters postseason seeding at number 14 and is scheduled to play in the Class AA SODAC 16 Tuesday. In Mitchell Colonel boys' golf, well, they begin the Class AA state tournament today in Aberdeen. Mitchell heads to the Class AA girls state tennis tournament after a strong second place finish at the ESD Championship. The Colonels scored 308.5 points, trailing only Harrisburg. Mitchell produced three ESD flight champions, Elliot Smith, Charlie Sipple, and Taryn Bolchi. State competition begins Thursday at 9 in Rapid City and continues through Friday. Mitchell competitive cheer and dance teams are both in action today. The Colonels compete at the Harrisburg Invitational beginning at 5 o'clock this afternoon. Dakota Wesleyan football fell behind early and couldn't catch 7th-ranked Morningside Saturday, losing 56-20 in Sioux City. The Mustangs led 21-0 after the first quarter and 35-7 at halftime. DWU is now 3-3 overall and 3-2 in the GPAC. The Tigers return to Mitchell Saturday for Blue and White Day's homecoming game against Concordia. That'll be at 1:30 p.m. Dakota Wesleyan Volleyball completed a two-win weekend with straight-set victories at Mount Marnie. Evie Noblock had 12 kills, and Keatlin Liesbach added 9, and Carly Vanderwerf had 8. Kylie Hybertson finished with 29 assists and 10 digs, while Lizzie Tyler recorded 22 digs. The Tigers host Doan Friday at 7:30 p.m. for alumni night, and then host Hastings Saturday at 5 during the homecoming. Dakota Wesleyan women's soccer has Monday night road match. The Tigers visit Dakota State at 6 tonight at the Dan Beacom Track and Field Complex in Madison. Dakota State is promoting the match as its pink out game during the Trojan Days. In cross country, Dakota Wesleyan women finished 8th of 9 teams at the Briarcliff Invitational in Sioux City. The Minnesota Vikings stay unbeaten Sunday with a gritty 15-10 victory over Miami at U.S. Bank Stadium. Minnesota controlled the ball for more than 39 minutes and held Miami to 198 total yards. Next up, the Vikings will be playing New Orleans in New Orleans on Sunday at noon Central Time. And tonight is Monday Night Football. Atlanta and the New Orleans Saints renew one of the NFL's oldest division rivalries tonight. Atlanta leads the all-time regular season series 57-56, meaning the Saints can even the rivalry with a win. Kickoff is at 7:15 tonight from New Orleans. From the MitchellNow.com Sports Desk, this has been Mike Kelly with your Monday morning sports update.
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3: Mitchell's only live and local color radar weather for today. Sunny and a high of 79. Southeast winds 10 to 15, increasing up to 25 and gusting up to 40 in the afternoon. Tonight, mostly clear sky, lows around 54 with south winds up to 20, gusting up to 35. Tuesday, sunny, highs of 83, and Wednesday, sunny, high of 74. 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

0: Mitchell's only live and local color radar weather for today. Sunny and a high of 79. Southeast winds 10 to 15, increasing up to 25 and gusting up to 40 in the afternoon. Tonight, mostly clear sky, lows around 54 with south winds up to 20, gusting up to 35. Tuesday, sunny, highs of 83, and Wednesday, sunny, high of 74. 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
3: Mitchell's only live and local color radar weather for today. Sunny and a high of 79. Southeast winds 10 to 15, increasing up to 25 and gusting up to 40 in the afternoon. Tonight, mostly clear sky, lows around 54 with south winds up to 20, gusting up to 35. Tuesday, sunny, highs of 83, and Wednesday, sunny, high of 74. Weather details 24/7, you can find them by going to our Central Electric weather page. 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

Did you know that many towns have a Shakespeare Garden? But Wessington Springs, South Dakota, was the first in the state of South Dakota. It is also the only garden with a replica of the Anne Hathaway cottage, complete with a thatched roof, installed by a master thatcher trained in England. 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

0: Mitchell's only live and local color radar weather for today, sunny and a high of 79. Southeast winds 10 to 15, increasing up to 25 and gusting up to 40 in the afternoon. Tonight, mostly clear sky, lows around 54 with south winds up to 20, gusting up to 35. Tuesday, sunny, highs of 83, and Wednesday, sunny, high of 74. 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

Did you know that Cheryl Ladd, who played Chris Monroe on the television series Charlie's Angels, was born in Huron, South Dakota? 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
1: Mitchell's only live and local color radar weather for today, sunny and a high of 79. Southeast winds 10 to 15, increasing up to 25 and gusting up to 40 in the afternoon. Tonight, mostly clear sky, lows around 54 with south winds up to 20, gusting up to 35. Tuesday, sunny, highs of 83, and Wednesday, sunny, highs 74. Weather details 24/7. 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

0: Mitchell's only live and local color radar weather for today. Sunny and a high of 79. Southeast winds 10 to 15, increasing up to 25 and gusting up to 40 in the afternoon. Tonight, mostly clear sky, lows around 54 with south winds up to 20, gusting up to 35. Tuesday, sunny, highs of 83, and Wednesday, sunny, high of 74. Weather details 24/7. 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
1: Mitchell's only live and local color radar weather for today. Sunny and a high of 79. Southeast winds 10 to 15, increasing up to 25 and gusting up to 40 in the afternoon. Tonight, mostly clear sky, lows around 54 with south winds up to 20, gusting up to 35. Tuesday, sunny, highs of 83, and Wednesday, sunny, highs 74. Weather details 24/7. 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

The hits just keep on coming, hit after hit. 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

0: Mitchell's only live and local color radar weather for today, sunny and a high of 79. Southeast winds 10 to 15, increasing up to 25 and gusting up to 40 in the afternoon. Tonight, mostly clear sky, lows around 54 with south winds up to 20, gusting up to 35. Tuesday, sunny, highs of 83, and Wednesday, sunny, high of 74. Weather details 24/7, you can find them by going to our Central Electric Weather page. 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
4: From the Mitchell Now News Desk, I'm Morgan McCarthy. Well, coming out of our weekend, we plug into a new week with voters having an opportunity to be part of a public forum tonight. Mitchell area voters, you'll be able to attend to learn more about statewide measures appearing on South Dakota's November ballot, as the Mitchell Area Chamber of Commerce Government Affairs Committee will host that 2026 general election ballot measure forum beginning at 5:30 today in Dakota Wesleyan University's Pratt Boardroom. The Lieutenant Governor and representatives will be there to provide information on four statewide ballot measures, with attendees also being able to hear responses to audience questions. Again, that forum is open to the public and intended to give you, the voters, some more information about what you'll see on your ballot ahead of our November 3rd general election. Details online at MitchellNow.com. On the state level, we head to the bench where South Dakotans who paid for certain generic prescription drugs could be eligible for a share of $400 million in settlement money. Attorney General Marty Jackley says South Dakota has joined 42 other states and territories in seeking federal court approval of the settlement with drug makers Sandoz and Figura Pharmaceuticals. People who purchased a qualifying prescription between May of 2009 and December of 2019 may be eligible for compensation. Our state share nearly $389,000. And if you're looking to get a plate in a new space, Dakota Wesleyan University will formally open its newly renovated dining space tomorrow, which is Tuesday here, the 6th of October already, highlighting a new partnership that will keep the university's food service local. There will be a ribbon cutting for D-Dubs by CF Catering scheduled for tomorrow at 11 a.m., and that'll be upstairs at DWU's Sherman Center. And that's the latest from the MitchellNow.com News Center.
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4: Mitchell's only live and local color radar weather for today. Sunny and a high of 79. Southeast winds 10 to 15, increasing up to 25 and gusting up to 40 in the afternoon. Tonight, mostly clear sky, lows around 54 with south winds up to 20, gusting up to 35. Tuesday, sunny, highs of 83, and Wednesday, sunny, high of 74. Weather details 24/7. 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
3: From the Mitchell Now News Desk, I'm Morgan McCarthy. Well, Davidson County Commissioners could take another step toward development of a new public safety center when they meet tomorrow. Sheriff Steve Haar is scheduled to ask commissioners for approval to publish two requests for proposals, one seeking architectural and engineering services for a new public safety center, and another seeking construction manager at risk services for the project. The agenda does not provide a proposed location, estimated construction cost, project timeline, or detailed scope for the facility, so those still remain some questions as the planning process moves forward. Other things the commissioners will consider: bids for an emergency management shed, a Region 6 mutual aid agreement, a vehicle purchase for the County Corrections Department, and a Tyler Technologies update. The County Planning and Zoning Commission is also scheduled to meet tomorrow evening, and the meetings will take place at the Davidson County North offices on Main Street in Mitchell. Well, Governor Larry Roden is asking Congress to remove a provision he says could complicate future water projects along the Missouri River. Roden joined five other governors in urging congressional leaders to drop Section 120 from the 2026 Water Resources Development Act. The provision would require unanimous approval from the governors of all 10 Missouri River states before water could be diverted or exported. The governors argue the measure could delay infrastructure projects and lead to legal challenges. And lawyers for both Christy and Brian Noem have released statements regarding their ongoing divorce. Documents filed by former Governor Christy Noem, dated for early April, appeared online. A brief statement from her lawyer says that, quote, she has great faith in the South Dakota judicial system and will reserve any further comments for the legal process, end quote. And that's the latest from the MitchellNow.com News Center.
4: Time now for today's funeral announcement, brought to you by the Bittner Funeral Chapel.
5: Loreen C. Yerke, age 105, went to her heavenly home on Sunday, October 4th, 2026, at West Coda Manor in Weston Springs. Funeral services will be Monday, October 12th at 11 a.m., with visitation beginning at 10 a.m. at Hope Lutheran Church in Delmont. Arrangements by the Cohen Brothers Funeral Home. Shirley Magstedt, age 87 of Mitchell, passed away Thursday, October 1st, 2026 at her home under hospice care. Visitation will be Monday, October 5th from 5 until 7 p.m. at the Bittner Funeral Chapel. A private burial will be at Graceland Cemetery in Mitchell. Kathleen Ann Behrend, age 74, went to her heavenly home on Friday, October 2nd, 2026, at Avera Heart Hospital in Sioux Falls. Memorial Mass will be Friday, October 9th, at 9:30 a.m. at Sacred Heart Catholic Church in Parkston. Visitation will be Thursday, October 8th, from 5 until 7 p.m., with a 7 p.m. prayer service at Sacred Heart Catholic Church in Parkston. Arrangements by the Kane Brothers Funeral Home in Parkston. Daniel

0: Carol Schoenfelder, age 58, of Scotland, passed away on Wednesday, September 30th, 2026. Visitation will be Wednesday, October 7th, from 5 until 7 p.m. at the Bittner Funeral Chapel with a 6:30 p.m. prayer service. Lee Schaffers, age 84, of Alexandria, passed away on Wednesday, September 30th, under the care of Avera at-home hospice at Avera Queen of Peace Hospital in Mitchell. Memorial visitation will be from 5 p.m. until 6:30 p.m. Monday, October 5th, at the Will Funeral Chapel in Mitchell. A prayer service and a time of sharing will conclude the visitation at 6:30 p.m. Beverly Lyman, age 90, of Mitchell, passed away peacefully Saturday, September 26, 2026, at her home in Countryside Living in Mitchell. Funeral services will be at 10:30 a.m. Saturday, October 10th, at First Lutheran Church in Mitchell. Arrangements by the Bittner Funeral Chapel. Nancy Wollett, age 63, of Mitchell, passed away on Saturday, September 26, 2026, at Aurora Brule Nursing Home in White Lake. Visitation will be Friday, October 23rd, from 5 until 7 p.m. at the Bittner Funeral Chapel with a 6:30 p.m. prayer service. Marvin James Reinfield, age 71, went to his heavenly home Monday, September 28, 2026, at his home under hospice care, surrounded by family. A memorial service will be held Tuesday, October 6th at 2 p.m. at the Kane Brothers Funeral Home in Armour. Visitation will be 1 hour prior to the service from 1 until 2 p.m. at the funeral home. Burial will take place at Pleasant Ridge Cemetery following the service. Following the burial, the family invites everyone to join them for a time of sharing memories and a meal at the Blue Moon in Armour. Arrangements by the Kane Brothers Funeral Home in Armour. Barbara Ann Mint, age 82, passed away peacefully on September 21st, 2026, in Gilbert, Arizona. Funeral Mass will be held at 10:30 a.m. Friday, October 9th, at Mary Magdalene Catholic Church in Gilbert, Arizona. Burial will be at 11 a.m. Friday, October 30th, in Mitzvah Cemetery in Plankinton.
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0: Mitchell's only live and local color radar weather for today, sunny and a high of 79. Southeast winds 10 to 15, increasing up to 25 and gusting up to 40 in the afternoon. Tonight, mostly clear sky, lows around 54 with south winds up to 20, gusting up to 35. Tuesday, sunny, highs of 83, and Wednesday, sunny, high of 74. Weather details 24/7, you can find them by going to our Central Electric Weather page. 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
4: 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One pan, no boiling pan.

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0: Your local solution to get your business wanted, found, and chosen more often.